0: Són les 7 del matí.
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2: Fellas, I'm ready to get up and do my thing. I want to get into it, man, you know. Like a sex machine, man. Moving, doing it, you know. Can I count it off? 1, 2, 3.

When Gil Evans did a season at Ronnie Scott's club, they had a table overlooking the piano keyboard, which was reserved especially for piano players, and it was full every night. Few pianists in recent years have had a more pervasive influence, an influence which began in earnest, I suppose, when he worked and recorded with Miles Davis in 1958. Since then, he's concentrated mainly on trio work, and the trio which we're presenting on Jazz 625 tonight has been together for 2 years. Let's go over and meet the musicians now. On bass, Chuck Israels. On drums, Larry Bunker. And on piano, the leader himself, Bill Evans. So it's the Bill Evans Trio with an opening number called Elsa.

Wonderful. George Gershwin's Summertime, interpreted by the Bill Evans Trio. On bass, Chuck Israels, 29 years old, with experience that goes far enough back to include working with the late Billie Holiday. A superb technician who handles the double bass as easily as if it were a guitar, which is a nice change from guitar players who handle the guitar as if it was a submachine gun. Chuck Israels is one of the reasons why musicians have come reeling away from performances by the Bill Evans Trio in a mood poised between elation and utter despair. Here's the trio now in Come Rain or Come Shine.

Willems, studying concentration, playing My Foolish Heart. On drums, Larry Bunker, who's probably associated in the minds of most jazz fans with the West Coast scene in the States, a scene in which he was prominent until he left 2 years ago to throw in his lot, as they say in the adventure stories, with the Bill Evans Trio. Larry Bunker also studies piano and vibes, which is perhaps why he contributes such subtle musicianship to a trio in which every instrument is of equal importance. Well, we haven't had a Bill Evans composition yet, so here's one coming now. It's entitled Reperson.

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1: Fellas, I'm ready to get up and do my thing.
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1: I want to get into it, man, you know.
2: Go ahead.
1: Like a sex machine, man.
2: Yeah.
1: Moving, doing it, you know.
2: Yeah.
1: Can I count it off?
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